this bloody soup, it pays about a little hope. 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

0: 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Make a banner now. 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

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I go on and on until the break of dawn. I go on and on until the break of dawn. I go on and on until the break of dawn. I go on and on.

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Take up out your mouth, where do you get time out? We know everything that you about, so try another one.

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When you get what you want, you don't want what you get. And though you sit upon my knee, you'll soon grow tired of me. 'Cause after you

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Show me the place I've forgotten, I don't know. Show me the place where my head is bending low. Show me the place where you want your slave to go.

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2: Freddie Mercury, hein, le symbole, le plus grand, hein, c'est quand même le seul, hein, quand il allait faire des courses, il gardait sa cape. 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Johnny, hein, Billy Idol, Scorpion.
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1: Saxophone.
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0: Where I spend most of my days astray, bombing up walls with reed of flame blue. 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Met a couple of dudes who were feeling it too. 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I grabbed one little mic, it was on from there.
1: Set the style too tight, we should start a career.
0: Word so clear, forward, never look to the rear. Scheming with my main man near.
1: And never let fear interfere, we came through. Paid dues and gave credit to the few that were true. And still the few that were true and still do. Especially when on the road, we share love that can make a grown heart explode.

nature's knowledge, full of garbage, roads of creatures, hunters full, wind is smiling, winter's falling, bring some ice, death is coming, forget summer, the autumn leaves, all that happens, all that changes around, the birds give up the princess on their knees, and the bee goes on, the dead flowers, the willow trees, step by step turning cannibal, you're eating flesh, drinking blood, writing mysteries on a piece of wood. For example, all that changes around, the dawn gives up preachers on their knees. When meat is fresh, they've got to eat. Monsters just behind the ones who belong to freedom, but no signs are found. Nature's knowledge, full of garbage, roads of creatures, hunters full. Wind is smiling, winter's falling, bring some ice, death. Is coming.

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